breakups and the breakdowns, the makeups, the kisses and dreams that come true, a lifetime together, we two.

yours forever truly, eyes to eyes, heart to heart. 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See them sailing through the air as stray dogs begin to bark. But the streets are made of fire, and my feet begin to burn.

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Put your head down on my shoulder, pull me close and lay to rest.

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I wanna walk through Swedish fields of green. I wanna see the forests of Finland high. I wanna sail on a boat on the Baltic Sea. I wanna feel a Russian winter. I wanna go to my Polish grandmother's home. I wanna see Hungarian lanterns. I wanna walk on the road that leads to Rome.

Cornish breeze. 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The Italian coastline is calling me.

Thank you. What I really enjoy about playing with Ludwig and Etienne is that we have so many moments in music where we actually don't know how we are going to find the way back to somewhere. But I have the feeling that if we are there on this sea, in the sea of not knowing anything, then like the energy, it doesn't go down, but it always goes higher. I really enjoy this. I hope you understand what I want to say.

thank you so much for coming here. It really means a lot to us. And like, this is so niche thing. I think what we are doing, like playing improvised avant-garde contemporary music. So like having you here, it really means a lot to us. So once again, Ludwig Wandinger, Etienne Renard, I'm Kirke Karja. Thank you, Ulf, so much for inviting us. Thank you, Estonian Embassy. And have a beautiful evening. We will play you the last piece. The true fans can sing it along. It's called Kyrgi.

0: Thank you so much.
1: Thank you, Sharon.
0: Thank you. Thank you so much. It's so beautiful to be here. It's an honor to play in this very, very beautiful opera house. So thank you so much for having me. My name is Nubia Garcia. It's pronounced Nubia, not Nubia, in case you're wondering. I will let you know throughout the night to keep reminding you. please allow me to introduce my incredible band. Hello to everyone listening from the radio as well, at home or wherever you are. You are listening to Sam Barrow Jones on drums. You are listening to Maxine Tear the Third on double bass. And you are listening to Lyle Barton on keys. Thank you so much for being here. I was told this year is the 21st year of Women in Jazz. Am I correct? Fantastic. Round of applause. That wasn't big enough. Round of applause. An honour to be here representing and joining you on this fine, fine evening. What a beautiful day it was today. The sun was shining, and as you can tell, we're from London. Sometimes we don't get a lot of that. So I am, for one, very happy to bask in it with you. We're going to be playing music from my second album, Odyssey, tonight. Maybe one or two old favourites. We'll see how we get along. But yes, I released Odyssey in the second half of 2024, so it was about 18 months ago, more than that, nearly 2 years. And I've been lucky enough, grateful enough, and honoured enough to perform it around the world, been to new places that we've never been to before, we've been to old favourites that we love to go back to, and this is the first time I'm here in your gorgeous, beautiful city, pronounced Halle, right? Okay, good. Thank you for having me, Halle. It's an honour. While they're sorting out some technicals, I will continue to talk. What do you need? Aye. Is there one in the building? Okay, I got some bars, don't you worry. Okay, great. I don't want you to fall. Okay, great. Got some drum, it's called a drum throne. We got some drum thrown. It's like sinking down slowly. So, you know, thank you, Sam. First tune we played tonight was called Dawn. And that tune, it starts off the album. So I figure it's only right that we start this evening that way. And that tune on the album, if you've heard it, features Esperanza Spalding. Please give a round of applause for Esperanza Spalding. She is an absolutely incredible musician, composer, lyricist, everything. And it's an honour to create with her and work with her. And I hope we do it again sometime soon. And that tune that you just heard, the second tune of this evening, is called Solstice, written for summer solstice, not necessarily winter solstice. I want to celebrate and appreciate the longest day of the year and the height of the summer. So I thought that we'd share that with you this evening. And next up, we're going to play a tune called We Walk in Gold. I hope you enjoy. Thank you.

Thank you so much. That was a tune called Clarity from the album Odyssey, which I will say we have some CDs for sale. So there's not many. I didn't bring as many as I wanted to. But should anyone like to take home a part of this concert this evening, then you can. And anyone at home, wherever you buy your music, you can find my album. And it's on vinyl, it's on CD, and obviously digital as well. So I hope some of you will take it home. It's a really, really important and very real way to support the music and artists. And you're already supporting music by everyone in this building being here, supporting live music. But if you wanted to just add a little cherry on top, you can leave with a CD. Yeah. How are you feeling? All is good? Good. You still with me? Okay, good. Just checking. You're quiet, but I feel you. Next up, we're going to do a piece of music that I'm deciding what to play. I feel like, I wonder if I can squeeze in. Okay, no, we'll do this. So, when I wrote this album, if you don't know, and if you haven't heard the album recording, I wrote for a chamber orchestra as well. 12 strings, first time I've ever done that. I did not study writing for strings at university or anything like that, so it was a real labor of love, let's say. But I had the best time, other than the difficulty in the late nights and early mornings, and writing the score and changing things and everything. You know how the edits go. Any musicians in the building? Any musicians in the building? Fantastic. Why are you so quiet? Be proud. I should have said me, I am. Well, then you'll know that the composition process is not often a linear one, and something that started with, oh, let me put, you know, two strings here or two violins or, oh, I like a cello line here, ended up being a 12-person orchestra. Classic me, I do not do things in halves. But it was a really important process, and I encourage anyone, musician or not, I'm sure you know, but I encourage you to do the things that maybe you don't know how to do right now, or you've never done them before. You have no idea what you're capable of until you try. So yes, I tried. I wrote this album. One of the pieces of music on the album is just strings. I was like, oh, I kind of want to, you know, have a go at writing my version of a cello concerto at that time, which was, you know, just a cello moment, a piece of music to celebrate how I feel about the cello. I wrote it for two cellos and obviously the rest of the string section, but the soloists were cellos. And then obviously came the time to tour it. And I was like, as you can see, there is no string orchestra of 12 people with me. Very expensive touring. So I was like, oh, I'd really still like to share that piece of music with, you know, people around the world. So let's do a version, let's do an arrangement for quartet. On the record, as I said, there's no drums, there's no keys, there's no saxophone on this piece of music. This track is called Water's Path. And yeah, I wanted to bring it to you, and I hope you enjoy and get lost in it, and I hope you're good. Thank you for being here.

Miss Nabaya Garcia. Thank you so much. Thank you so much for being here. This was our last tune, Odyssey. Thank you so much.

Mason Taylor, Lyle Barton. My name is Nabaa Garcia. Thank you so much for being here. Thank you to the team. Thank you to the festival. Thank you to all of you. Thank you so much. Thank you.

Okay, we'll do one more for you. Thank you so much. Dankeschön. Dankeschön, Dankeschön, Dankeschön. This last one, they're going to switch instruments. April Fools, in whatever month we're in. What, May? It's May. We've been on the road, so, you know, my calendar is murky. Anyway, I hope you've had a beautiful evening with us. I definitely had a beautiful evening with you. Thank you. It's such an honour to be a musician and to study the legacy of everyone who has come before me. I also feel like, I haven't said it once tonight, but I feel blessed to be a woman in jazz. Thank you. I am a woman and I do play jazz. And I want to say a big thank you to all the other women in jazz out there who are just doing so many beautiful things and inspiring things and changing the narrative that we have, or that I don't have this, but some people have, about, you know, women in jazz, and there needs to be more. And I think, I hope you encourage your daughters to continue playing music, to play music, to share in the love, because... it's amazing, and we get to share music with you and travel around the world. So take that message home to your young ones. The next tune, you can clap, it's all right. Please support the women that you know and the women that you don't know. And hello to everyone who didn't know me before this evening. Now you know how to pronounce my name. It's Nabaya, not Nubia. And you can go and tell your friends, because we're still spreading the message after 14 years of touring. Next tune we're going to play is Triumphants, and I hope you enjoy it. Thank you so much.

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